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1: Yeah, John Marshall High School. 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

0: Oi galera, sou a Bia, estou aqui em Bombinhas, em Santa Catarina, curtindo a praia e estou escutando a Única FM.
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2: 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That's all for today's video. 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
2: And welcome back. Oscar here, and I would like to hear your experiences in the comments below. That's all for today's video. Be sure to subscribe and click the notification bell as well. 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
3: Eu estou sempre conectada com a minha Única do coração.